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1: Ceiling to floor, them don't know excess amount of vibes in store galore. What them want? Give them some more. Chop. Make sure everything in sure.

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3: I met this guy, and he looked like he might have been a hat check clerk at an ice rink, which in fact

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1: Yeah, you can keep that one down the door next. FM Plus.

When the sun goes marching in, well, I want to be that number. When the sun goes marching in,

Was it a huntsman or a player that made you pay the cost, that now assumes relaxed positions and prostitutes your loss? Were you tortured by your own thirst in those pleasures that you seek, that made you Tom the Curious, that makes you James the Weak?

You know I try way harder than it looks. Started in a garden at Shubs. Wintertime, Parker in a hood. I'm deep in it, but deep in it just seems to stop the book. That's bare pages and chapters, I ain't even get

I know I make it look way harder than it is to be an artist and a father in this biz. I'm always startled by a kiss. 700 Phil Parker in the bits. It's minus two, but the wind's colder when it hits. But we're conditioned for this shit. I pray for crumbs of hash that's falling when I flip over the paper and raise it to my lips milliseconds before I lip. Boy, this life can be a trip. Not been near water, but I'm always looking

Loch Ness Monster strikes. Loch Ness Monster strikes from the depth of the sea. I come to destroy.

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1: Pick up the real foundation, man. 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Some real tune I got to play.

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1: ¿Qué?
0: He burned the fire.
1: You say what?
0: I'm telling you, Holmes.
1: He's missing.
0: Congo Natty.
2: I'm with the Honorable Bunny Whaler, Prophet.

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Here, survivor of the trio.

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And so I began to understand that imperialism has to go. It is a poison that is killing people all over the

0: 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Et maintenant, c'est drum and bass.
1: Lock this down.
2: Lock it down.
1: Let them know we were the pro. Disrespect, we. 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